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Mi nombre es Jonathan Olivares, saludando de San Antonio hasta las 12 de la medianoche. Hoy seremos un show espectacular contigo, regalando boletos para Guns N' Roses en vivo. Plus, we'll give you updates on what's happening tonight at the Karol G concierto. 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

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Mi nombre es Jonathan Olivares y bueno, pues ese countdown is on. Ya 20 días para que sea otoño. So ready, el verano ya se puede despedir. Nobody wants el verano here. Ya fue mucho. This triple digit weather is just absolutely ridiculous. 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Somos Mix 96.1. 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

San Antonio, ya es tiempo para regalarte boletos to go check out Guns N' Roses el 16 de septiembre, right there at the Alamo Dome. Right, tu palabra es Guns N' Roses usando nuestra ubicación de iHeartRadio. 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

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Abre la aplicación de iHeartRadio. 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

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Selma, of course, listening to us in Converse and Kirby. 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

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Presiona el micrófono rojo y repite esta palabra clave. That keyword is Alamo Dome. That's Alamo Dome. 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Buena suerte.

got another chance at those Guns N' Roses tickets coming up this hour. And después de dos canciones, actually, you're two songs away from your chance to win. 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

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That's

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Así que haz planes and head on out to New Braunfels for Worst Fest.

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Presiona el micrófono rojo y repite esta palabra clave. Don't cry. That's don't cry. Say it now for your chance to win. 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